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0: 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Thunder 106 will be there with 50 tickets. 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So be at Irwin Mazda 4000 Route 9 Freehold Saturday, July 11, 10 a.m. till noon.
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4: Jeng's Club Country Wednesdays and Bud Light are taking over the Jersey Shore. 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
0: 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Thunder 106 will be there with 50 tickets. 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

woke all alone one Sunday morning with this song stuck in my head. 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They said there was still a verse that needed to be written for this song. And to get up and write it down. 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There's a man who died for all our sins. Hang him from the cross. 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
1: I'm Samantha Latchall. I'm from Neptune. When I think of the Declaration of Independence, the first thing that comes to mind is freedom. Exactly 250 years ago, a group of men assembled and wrote down ideas they believed were worth fighting for. It is now 2026, and those ideas are still being read, remembered, and talked about. To me, the Declaration of Independence represents hope. America is not perfect, and we know that, and there are many things that can be improved. Even so, I'm grateful to live in a country where people can speak their minds and work towards change. The Declaration reminds me that our nation should always strive to become better, and can be. As someone who hopes to become a writer, I find it inspiring. I've always loved creating stories and sharing ideas. Seeing how a document from centuries ago can still influence and have effect on people today shows me how powerful words and writing can be. The Declaration of Independence reminds me that words can inspire, help shape the future, and last forever.
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0: You're listening to another America 250 High School Student Challenge Story, celebrating America's 250th Independence Day. This is Shravani Patil.
1: To me, the Declaration of Independence represents courage and commitment. When I think of it, I picture John Hancock and his signature. He knew the risks, yet still chose to stand for what he believed was right. That bravery is timeless. One line in particular has always stayed with me: all men are created equal. Perhaps the most famous phrase in the document, but also the one I've thought about most critically. I remember learning about the Declaration thinking, wait, we aren't all created equal. And honestly, that's a good thing. Our differences are what make us unique, and we should celebrate that, not hide it. What the Declaration really calls us to is something deeper: making sure everyone is treated equally regardless of race, wealth, or background. 250 years later, those words still stand. They remind me that change doesn't happen on its own. It takes people willing to stand up, speak out, and act. I'm proud to be part of a generation that still believes in that promise and carries it forward.
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0: 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Thunder 106 will be there with 50 tickets. 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So be at Irwin Mazda, 4000 Route 9, Freehold, Saturday, July 11, 10 a.m. till noon.
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0: Brewery, celebrating America's 250th Independence Day. This is Tyler Tuberian.
1: The Declaration of Independence is the beginning of one of the greatest David versus Goliath stories ever told. America, against all odds, defeated the British Empire, earning their independence. What would then unfold would shape this new nation into perhaps the most powerful nation in the world. America offers a certain security, as well as the undeniable freedoms outlined in the Bill of Rights, that make the nation a draw to its citizens, immigrants, and those looking out from abroad. For me personally, the Declaration of Independence means everything. I am beyond proud to be an American and live in such an incredible country with such a storied history and a future that is beyond bright. Being alive to witness something such as the 250th anniversary of this document will be an unforgettable event, and I cannot wait to celebrate over the weekend. Be sure to fire up those grills, watch some baseball, and enjoy those fireworks, as this will be a weekend like no other.

Jersey's best country, Thunder 106, 106.3, and 106.5. Hey, Thunder Nation, it's Meg. Happy Independence Day. Happy America's 250th. So excited to be here with you this morning. Let's kick it off with Corey Kent and Coe Wetzel.

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Ain't No Love in Oklahoma on Thunder 106. Luke Combs admits there's one career move he'll never make, and that is getting into acting. He said he has no interest in it. He said, I don't know, man. I don't think I'd be very good at it, you know?

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It's another one from Morgan Wallen, More Than My Hometown on Thunder.

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2: 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This is Avery Davis.
3: To me, the Declaration of Independence is more than a historical document. It represents freedom, sacrifice, and the courage it takes to stand up for what is right. While thinking about the Founding Fathers, my mind wanders to my grandfather. He fought for our country and for the freedoms that many of us take for granted. It's those like him that allow us to speak freely, have opportunity, pursue our dreams, and have a voice in government.

Recognizing these sacrifices lends this declaration a deeper, more personal significance to me. Poppy is no longer here. His strength, bravery, and love for this country continue within me. His service reminds me that freedom is not handed to us. It's protected by those willing to risk their lives. The Declaration of Independence states that all people are created equal and entitled to the rights of life, liberty, and the pursuit of happiness. Those ideas still shape America today and encourage those to fight for equality, justice, and opportunity while honoring those who sacrifice to protect those ideals.

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George Burge got his mind on you on Jersey's Best Country, Thunder 106. Keeping it rolling with another George Burge, along with his friend Luke Bryan. It's Ride, Ride, Ride.

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Low Cash on Jersey's Best Country Thunder 106. 72.2 million Americans are expected to travel this weekend. So if you're on the road right now, I'm happy to be along for the ride. 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

0: 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Happy Independence Day, Thunder Nation. America's 250th. My name is Meg. Happy to be here, spending it with you. And happy to be inside right now, honestly. I know it's going to be really hot out later. So enjoying the coolness while I can. Make sure you're keeping mind of that, too. It is going to be a scorcher out there. I'll keep the music rolling with Shaboozy, Zach Top, Carrie Underwood. I'll come in our way next on Thunder.
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1: Parker McCollum on Thunder 106. Today could break records in Washington, D.C. as the hottest Independence Day ever. The current record is from 2020 when it reached 94 degrees, which surprises me. I've been to D.C. a few times in the summer. It feels way hotter than that.

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It's a mouthful, but we're playing two songs from your favorite artist back-to-back. 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

Thunder 106, Jersey's best country. We'll be getting a new album from Kenny Chesney this fall called Silver Sands Marina. It arrives on September 25th. His first album from his new record label, Hey Now Records, featuring this one here. It's Carry On.

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It's Meg hanging out with you. Happy Independence Day. I hope you're enjoying yourself. Let's give Scotty McCreary the twin spin treatment, this time with help from Hootie and the Blowfish, Bottle Rockets.

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0: 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My name is Meg. Happy Independence Day. 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
5: Here's today's marine forecast for Sandy Hook down to the Little Egg Inlet.
6: Southwest winds 5 to 10 knots, seas around 2 feet.
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Morgan Wallen, he's getting a twin spin with some help from this lady right here. It's Ella Langley. 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

ZBB with Chicken Fried. Kind of the perfect song for today, right? It really gets you in that patriotic mood. It's Independence Day. It's America's 250th. My name is Meg, hanging out with you for a little while longer, keeping it going with John Morgan. Oui, oui.

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Corey Kent was just in Jersey last week at Jenks Club as part of their Country Wednesday series. Looked like a great show. 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

Jersey's best country, Thunder 106. My name is Meg. I'm heading out of here so I can start my 4th of July. I hope you enjoy your 4th of July. Stay cool. Stay safe. I'll talk to you tomorrow.

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Good morning and happy birthday, America. I'm Robin, rolling through Jersey's best country. Stars and Stripes back-to-back barbecue weekend. A double dose of Jason Aldean is on the way. Right now it's Bailey Zimmerman on Thunder 106.

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Dean on a Jersey's Best Country Stars and Stripes back-to-back barbecue weekend. Playing two of your favorite country artists back-to-back all weekend. I hope that you're safe after last night's crazy storm. I got caught in it on my way home from Carteret with Thunder 106. Right now we lay down song number two from Jason Aldean on Thunder 106.

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13: Oh, there's a downed tree on 27 in both directions south of New Dover Road in Woodbridge Township. All northbound lanes are open. However, all southbound lanes are closed. There's a downed tree on 34 in both directions at Newman Springs Road in Holmdel. Not sure if that's cleaned up yet. But at last check, the southbound right lane is closed. If there's something I need to know about in your neck of the woods, text me 732-776-5555.
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0: Oh, Thunder 106.3 and 106.5 with Randy Houser, recalling the tumultuous but fun night that he had. I'm Robin, and speaking of tumultuous nights, last night's storm was a doozy. I got caught up in it driving home from the Carteret Civic Center Park. We were there for the Walker Hayes concert and the fireworks. I mean, I didn't stick around for the whole shebang because I was a wreck because I had to drive back to Ocean County, but I got caught in it. I get in my car, 15 seconds later, the wind kicks up, and all of a sudden, Miss Gulch flew by me on her bicycle, like in The Wizard of Oz. No, really, I was trying to get to the 440 traveling through Carteret, and tree branches, chairs, all kinds of debris hitting my car. I was a nervous wreck. You should have seen me. I'm just trying to get home. That's it. Like a lot of other people. Obviously, I made it. But how about you? Did you get caught in the storm? Did you lose power? Text me. Let me know how you're doing. 732-776-5555.
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9: Here's today's marine forecast for Sandy Hook down to the Little Egg Inlet.
10: Southwest winds 5 to 10 knots, seas around 2 feet.
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11: Well, Christina in Point Pleasant Beach lives on the east side of the canal and still has no power. I'm tossing out some good vibes and praying your power is restored, Christina. My friend Jim Murdoch from News 12 recently reported that there are still 150,000 plus people without power, according to JCP&L. Many traffic lights are out all over the place. Jim just drove to the supermarket on Bridge Avenue, and 88 is out from Ocean Road School to Bridge. In the meantime, there is a downed tree on 27 in both directions south of New Dover Road in Woodbridge Township. All southbound lanes are closed. As of 8 o'clock this morning, there was a downed tree on Route 18 south, just north of Exit 6. The ramp was closed. Not sure if that's cleaned up yet, so please proceed with caution. If there's something in your neck of the woods I need to know about, let me know. Text me, baby, 732-776-5555.
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That's my cousin, Chris Lane, here on Thunder 106. I'm Robin Lane. I know Chris isn't really my cousin. We got Morgan Wallen rolling through your Saturday morning here on Thunder 106.

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and Stripes back-to-back barbecue weekend, playing two of your favorite country artists back-to-back all weekend long. I owe you one from Luke Combs, and it's a good one. It's his latest, Be By You, on Thunder 106.

0: You're listening to another America 250 High School Student Challenge Story, celebrating America's 250th Independence Day. This is
1: Angelina DiMiola. The Declaration of Independence is one of the most important documents in our nation's history. It symbolizes freedom and equality for all Americans. Without it, we wouldn't be the country we are today. It was pivotal in declaring that government was created to protect the people. And if it fails to do so, change should come forth. It takes immense bravery to stand up to authority for the greater good. This very idea is what has made America so successful and truly the land of the free and home of the brave. To me, the Declaration is inspirational. It shows the strength and unity and how much can be accomplished when we work together. It also shows the change that's possible when people make their voices heard. Looking back to the wars fought to defend it, I greatly appreciate the freedoms I'm granted that so many others fought bravely to secure for me. 250 years later, we stand as the greatest nation in the world with guarantees of life, liberty, and the pursuit of happiness.
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4: Well, Mike and Tom's River just reported the entrance to BJ's on Route 37 is closed thanks to a fallen cable across the entrance. I got to get to the liquor store later. Anyway, as we move on, there's a downed tree on 27 in both directions, south of New Dover Road in Woodbridge Township. Southbound lanes are closed as of 8 o'clock this morning. There was a downed tree on Route 18 South, just north of Exit 6. The ramp was closed. Not really sure if that's been cleaned up yet. I'm trying to get an update on that. In Belmar, the Route 71 Main Street Bridge, that is closed to all vehicle and pedestrian traffic due to a utility pole with transformers laying in the roadway. It actually fell on a car last night. I hope those people are okay. Please avoid the area and seek alternate routes. And a downed tree on Route 34 in both directions at Newman Springs Road. The southbound right lane is closed. If there's something I need to know about in your neck of the woods, text me 732-776-5555.
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You know, I could use a drink or 10 after last night's cyclone. Posty and Blake here on Thunder 106. We're going to double up on Dylan Scott later this hour. Right now, Flatland Cavalry on Jersey's Best Country. 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

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Dylan Scott heading to the Stone Pony Summer Stage August 21st. 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

0: That's Hardy, along with his friends Tim McGraw, Eric Church, and Morgan Wallen here on Thunder 106. We're doing a Jersey's Best Country Stars and Stripes back-to-back barbecue weekend, whipping out two of your favorite country artists back-to-back all weekend, powered by Cody Marine, bringing pleasure buying to pleasure boating. 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And happy 4th of July. I'm Robin Lane, and it's sunshine for most of the day with an extreme heat warning in effect until 8 o'clock tonight. Today's high around 100 degrees. There may be a heavy thunderstorm in parts of central Jersey that may bring hail, damaging winds, and downpours that may disrupt your holiday activities. And here we go again. A repeat of yesterday. Anyway, I can't make it go away, because my magic wand is in the shop, but I can certainly soften the blow with Jersey's Best Country on Thunder 106.
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0: Well, there is a fallen tree on Route 18 South, just north of Exit 6, 138 Mall Township. The ramp is closed, so proceed with caution. In Belmar, the Route 71 Main Street Bridge, you know, when you go to Belmar to Avon, that sucker is closed both directions to all vehicles and pedestrian traffic. A utility pole with transformers is laying in the road. Please avoid the area and seek alternate routes. There's a downed tree on Route 34 in both directions at Newman Springs Road and Homedale, and the southbound right lane is closed. And an accident earlier this morning causing delays right now eastbound on Route 72 from Jennings Road in Stafford to Long Beach Boulevard in Ship Bottom. If there's something I need to know, text me 732-776-5555.

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7: Here's today's marine forecast for Sandy Hook down to the Little Egg Inlet.
8: Southwest winds 5 to 10 knots, seas around 2 feet.
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Oh, we're going to get to see Riley Green make his debut on The Voice September 21st. And we're going to see Megan Maroney in person when she comes to Brooklyn, Newark, and Philly next week. And we get to hear her right now on Jersey's Best Country, Thunder 106.

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Zach Top told us all about it on South of Sanity here on Thunder 106. It's a Jersey's best country. 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
7: Oh, you'll experience pockets of volume in the southbound express lanes on the Garden State Parkway around exit 109 in Belmar. The Route 71 Main Street Bridge is closed. All vehicle and pedestrian traffic is not allowed. There's the utility pole laying in the roadway. Avoid the area and look out for alternative routes. You'll find pockets of volume on Route 36 North from south of Valentine Street and Monmouth Beach to Rumson Road and Seabright. We head to Ocean County. Traffic slowing down on Route 37 East from Washington Street and Toms River to Catalina Drive. And it's a slow roll on 35 North from Holiday Road in Toms River Township to south of Curtis Point Drive in Brick. Delays eastbound on Route 72 from Mill Creek Road to Long Beach Boulevard in Shipbottom. If there's something I need to know about, tell me. Text me, baby. 732-776-5555.
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Wetzel need some lifting up here on Thunder 106.3 and 106.5. And I am here for it, boys. Joe and Monroe looking for a double dose of Luke Bryan. You know, I can make that happen, my friend. We'll do that in just a few. Right now, it's Morgan Wallen.

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Barbecue weekend playing two of your favorite country artists back-to-back all weekend long. Nice to throw in the Toby Keith before the Luke for TJ and Brick. Now we let Joan Monroe know that this pair of Luke Bryan tunes is for him, for me, on

0: dude entertain. Now, if I had an actual bucket list, seeing Tucker Wetmore live would definitely be on it. Good afternoon. I'm Robin Lane. 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

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And now Shaboozey and Jelly Roll team up. 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It's Jersey's best country. 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

Statue of Liberty to the Lucy the Elephant statue. 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

It's a Jersey's Best Country Stars and Stripes back-to-back barbecue weekend, playing two of your favorite country artists back-to-back all weekend long. I'm Robin, a double shot of Lainey that rings my bell. And this is my favorite Lainey tune. It's Watermelon Moonshine on Thunder 106. It was

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It's Shane Prophet on Thunder 106. Hello there, I'm Robin. Happy birthday, America. I am happy to be alive and living in this great country with citizens like the man in the black pickup truck I saw last night on my way home from the Independence Day Festival in Carteret. Thunder 106 was there. And I mentioned earlier that getting out of Carteret, heading to the 4

0: 40 was absolute murder. Heavy wind gusts, lots of debris flying into my car. I'm talking tree branches, chairs, and other flying objects. It was insane. Anyway, getting back to the guy in the black pickup truck on the parkway heading south, it was after exit 98 and before exit 91. There was a downed tree in the right lane. Traffic was slowed down because this guy got out of his truck and he started directing traffic into the middle and left lane to save other human beings from hitting this tree that's laying in the right lane. I saw a tow truck guy too. I'm not sure what his deal was, but mister, I'm not sure who you are, but if you ever make yourself known to me, I will be buying you a beer. Heck, I'm going to buy you a whole meal. And thank you so much for that selfless act.
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It's Lauren, Elena, and Chase Matthew here on Thunder 106. Chase opening for Jason Aldean at the Arts Center in a couple of weeks. Kane Brown, he's on the mend from being rocked to the head by a golf ball, and his woman is taking very good care of him.

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Jersey's Best Country Thunder 106 with Luke Combs. So the Nathan's annual hot dog eating contest went down earlier today on Coney Island, and Joey Chestnut does it again, winning his 18th title by demolishing 66 hot dogs, which is short of his record of 76. And he did that in nearly 100-degree weather. The second-place finisher did 50 hot dogs. Both of you stay away from me for about a week. My name is John Morgan on Thunder 106.

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It's a Jersey's Best Country Stars and Stripes back-to-back barbecue weekend. Two from your favorite country artists back-to-back all weekend long. A double dose of Josh Ross. I'm Rob and I'm out of here. I will talk to you tomorrow at 3. Enjoy the rest of this 4th of July. And happy birthday, America. A perfect song to end the show today from Lee Greenwood.

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Happy birthday, America. 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

Luke Combs, Even Though I'm Leaving, Jersey's Best Country Thunder 106. Luke Combs, I don't know why I'm just discovering this, but he did like a version of Alex Warren's Ordinary. It was so good. It gave me chills. And I watched it online. They duetted at one of Luke's concerts. Alex Warren came out and they sang it together. And it was so good. It gave me goosies. Do yourself a favor. If you get a chance while you're scrolling, look that up. It's a Luke Combs cover of Alex Warren's Ordinary. Jersey's Best Country Thunder 106. Speaking of Luke Combs, here's one of our back-to-back songs from the back-to-back Stars and Stripes Barbecue Weekend. Sorry, it's Stars and Stripes Back-to-Back Barbecue Weekend. Guys, it's a mouthful, all right? I'm doing my best here. Here's another song from Luke Combs on Jersey's Best Country Thunder 106.

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Hey, it's Rucker, Beers and Sunshine. Enjoy your beers on this 4th of July, but please drink water in between because it is hot, hot, hot, guys. You know we're still in this heat wave. Thankfully, today is supposed to be the last day, and then we'll go to 89, which, look, it's not cool by any means, but it's much better than 100, right? Yeah, stay cool out there. Beers and sunshine, yes, but hydrate, hydrate, hydrate. Here's MacArthur, it's Hardy, with some of the greats, Eric Church, Morgan Wallen, Tim McGraw, on Jersey's Best Country, Thunder 106.

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1: 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Nina from the Pork on Eggs Morning Show. Happy 4th of July. Hope you guys are enjoying your day. Make sure you stay cool and stay hydrated. Today is the last day of this horrendous heat wave, so looking forward to tomorrow. So it is 4th of July, so here's a fun fact. Well, it's more of a question, really. It might be kind of easy. What's the largest 4th of July fireworks display in the U.S.? Do you know? The Macy's 4th of July fireworks celebration in New York City. Yeah, I feel like that was kind of easy. I'll try to find a tougher one for you next time. Here's your back-to-back Kane Brown. It's Like I Love Country Music on Thunder 106.

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Jordan Davis, I Ain't Saying, on Jersey's Best Country Thunder 106. Jordan Davis is commemorating today, this year, by playing Pennsylvania's Free Philadelphia Unity Concert for America. He said afterwards he's going to make it home to Nashville. He knows what he's doing. He is cooking for people. He said he loves having people over at the house, grilling hot dogs, cooking, making brisket, and just being around the people.

people you want to be around with, drinking some beer and watching baseball. He's hanging home. That's what he said. That's what fun is to him these days. And since his next show isn't until July 9th, he has some time to spend with the fam. 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Happy 4th of July. 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

0: There's the latest from Lakeland Lemmings. It's Get Around Boy, Jersey's Best Country, Thunder 106. 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

Russell Dickerson, worth your while. Jersey's Best Country Thunder 106. Happy 250th, America. It's 4th of July. Happy 4th of July, Thunder Nation. Hope you are enjoying it. I know it's hot as heck, but tonight is the end of it, and tomorrow we'll go back to normal summer temperatures. At least I'm hoping so. That's what the National Weather Service is telling me. As far as 4th of July goes, did you know what the most played song on 4th of July is? According to some fun 4th of July facts I found, it is America by Ray Charles. That actually surprised me. I thought it would be maybe Proud to Be an American or even like Born in the USA. But no, it is America by Ray Charles, the most played song on the 4th of July. There's a fun little fact for you on this 4th of July, 250th. America, happy birthday. Jersey's Best Country, Thunder 106. America!

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Thomas Rhett, what's your country song? Jersey's best country, Thunder 106. Thomas Rhett was just posted about his dad, Rhett Akins, officially becoming a member of the Grand Ole Opry later this year after John Party extended the surprise invitation last week at one of their events. And Thomas Rhett was there witnessing the moment. And he said, I don't have many words except for the fact that my dad has had a dream to be a member of the Grand Ole Opry since he was a boy. He is a country music encyclopedia, Dad. I'm so proud of you. I love you. You deserve this. Can't wait to celebrate this huge accomplishment. Here is your Stars and Stripes back to back. Thomas Rhett, Life Changes, Jersey's Best Country, Thunder 106.

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I'm Nina from the Pork, Roll, and Eggs Morning Show, hanging with you for a few hours today. Hope you're enjoying your 4th of July. Hope you're staying cool, staying hydrated. Ella Langley is just doing fantastic. Jews in Texas rises to number one on the all-genre ranking for a record sixth time. And all this, it's his 11th week at the pinnacle. This officially marks the longest stretch at number one for a country song by a female artist, topping Debbie Boone's You Light Up My Life, which spent 10 weeks there back in 1977. So you go. Ella Langley setting records all over the place. She also set a record for the most wins by a single artist in a night at the ACMs, taking home 7 trophies. Absolutely amazing. Love her. Here she is with Morgan Wallen. It's I Can't Love You Anymore on Jersey's Best Country Thunder 106.

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We're firing up our Stars and Stripes back-to-back barbecue weekend. 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That means we're playing your favorite songs from your favorite artists back-to-back all weekend long. And here is another one brought to you by Cody Marine, bringing pleasure buying to pleasure boating. 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

0: 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That's Kane Brown's latest woman. 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

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I will be there with the Thunder Crew. I hope to see you too.

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Happy 4th of July, Thunder Nation. 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Corey Kent was there a few weeks back. It was a killer show. Co Wetzel on this one with him. It's Rocky Mountain Low on Thunder 106.

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0: Toes in the Sand, Jersey's Best Country Thunder 106. What an amazing summer song. I love it. It's just so fitting. But then again, so is like Chicken Fried. Just feel good summer vibes all the time. You're listening to Jersey's Best Country Thunder 106. Thanks for hanging out with me for a bit on this 4th of July. I am Nina from the Pork, Roll, and Eggs Morning Show. 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
5: 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The 4th of July is all about freedom, family, and making summer memories. It's also time to go see my buddy Mark Montanaro and his team at World Famous Autoland. 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